Listen, they're listening on me. Bad things. It's a lot of bad things that they wish and they wish and they wish and they wish and they wish on me. Yeah. Hey, hey. She say, do you love me? I tell her only partly. I only

It's gonna be better now. As long as we're together. It's gonna be better now. It's gonna be better. Top 40.